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0: Die beste Musik für Saarland. 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
1: I'm jealous. I'm overzealous. When I'm down, I get real down. When I'm high, I don't come down. I get angry. 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I can love you just like that. And I can leave you just as